You say we need new images to help our movement grow. You say that life is broader based as if we didn't know.

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Guess it is what it is till it ain't. I guess it is what it is, what it is. I guess it is what it is till it ain't.

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Guess it is what it is till it ain't. Guess it is what it is till it ain't. I guess it is what it is, what it is. I guess it is what it is till it ain't. Shit the same like rain in the end. Shit the same like rain.

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We didn't plan it, my darling, my constellation is calling, cause in the garden stars are falling for you. So do we leave it alone? I'm really hoping I'm wrong. My God is happy that I'm falling back in love again. She said the moment feeling perfect when you let it blend. And if you let it grow like magic when you plant a seed, patience really teaches lessons you cannot perceive. In the moment you can feel that everything is right. In the moment with her everything is feeling right. Have you ever seen two universes when they collide? Well, it's really more than mixing gently to align. Before they answer, though, they know what they can compromise. And if a planet or a moon is lost, they'll make the time to simply save all they've built. Cause love ain't working with guilt. They both are naked and bare, but trust each other to care. I know I'm vulnerable, but love for me, these moments are rare. So I cherish the mind, the feminine so divine. Last night we had encounter with passion that I don't think the time could ever forget. 7 hours while your head goes a-ringing before you know it, interrupted by love. We didn't plan it, my darling, my constellation is calling, cause in the garden stars are falling for you. So do we leave it alone? I'm really hoping I'm wrong.

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1: 3 years on the local circuit. Played twice at the county fair. And the second time, Ben, our friend who worked the business end, said a guy from a label was there. There were two more like him at the next show, staring us down like hawks. And there was love in the air, and all the money was there, and we were going on tour with Candlebox.

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I took a bite out of mountain range.

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0: To the ladies' room.
1: You're crazy.
0: Do you think you own me?
1: That's exactly what I think.
0: I know it's what everybody always
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